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2: The Medbourne Classic is one of only three officially recognised Armed Forces Day events in Leicestershire and takes place on Saturday, June the 27th. 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
3: So we'll have a look at the trains then first, shall we? The 0736 Nottingham service on time platform number one there, and the 0759 London St Pancras on time platform number two, and finally the 0808 the Nottingham service on time platform number one. There's no delays this morning, which is rather nice. It's often there are, isn't there? Later on in the week on the roads, then the Fletney Road and the Helford Road, Kibworth Beach and motorway signals there. That's for the highways. That's on Friday only. And the Church Street in Sibbertoft. We've got motorway signals there. That's for Anglian Water. Charles Street, Market Harbour, motorway signals there for the highways. And the Furlongs Market Harbour, we've got motorway signals there for the highways. Also, Sandington Road, meeting Westerby, two-way signals there for Leicestershire highways. And the Riverside Market Harbour, motorway signals there. Ashley Way Market Harbour, we've got motorway signals there too. And the High Street Fletney overnight road closure, that's 8 p.m. through to 6 a.m. and that's for Severn Trent, and that is tonight only. And the Foxham Road in Gumley, we've got a road closure there as well, that is today. Braywick Road in Dingley, road closure there for Anglian Water, that's there, that is today. And the Kelmarsh Road in Kelmarsh, also a road closure, and that's ongoing until Saturday. And the A4304 Coventry Road, Fairfield Road and Abbey Street, there'll be an overnight road closure there for resurfacing work, and that's 8 p.m. through to 6 a.m. and that's ongoing until Saturday. But they're doing a good job, it's all going well.
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3: I think they must have a new budget or something.
4: They're ripping up the roads everywhere.
3: At least we don't have any potholes to moan about at the moment. That's one good thing. Do you remember that? Time, the year of the pothole.

Well done, Yvette Shires, then, for jumping in first. In first answers in. Yes, well done. So, into which sea does the Nile flow? Three continents lie on the Tropic of Capricorn. South America is one. Name any of the other two. And finally, the American currency, 10 cents, makes up a what? Makes up a what? Does it make up a what? Well, I quite like dollars.

ABBA there. Probably came out with one of the biggest selling records of all time, that one, wasn't it? Dancing Queen. When you kind of think about supermarkets these days, I mean, back in the day, right, we're back in the sort of like 60s, 70s, 80s, that sort of time, fresh vegetables were everywhere, weren't they? I mean, it was just packed full of all that sort of stuff.

Arthur Reeves then. Good job, the weather's good. Snow's happening over the weekend. Foxton Fair's happening over the weekend of Saturday and Sunday the 20th and 21st. That's happening at Foxton Locks. Pop along, there'll be something for the whole family with artisan crafts, locally produced food and drink, entertainment, fun activities, and the ever-popular dog show that's happening at Foxton Locks this weekend. And on Saturday on the square, the Young Traders Market returns to the square on Saturday, giving young entrepreneurs the chance to showcase their skills, crafts and business ideas. And this is on from between 9 and 4 then on Saturday, and it's open to traders aged 16 to 30 with categories including food and drink, arts and crafts, grocery and general retail. Participation is free and tables and gazebos provided if required. 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

0: So a gorilla suit is clue three then. Well done to Solaire, to Phil, to Yvette, the Two Stooges, and Sue. Hello to Sean on the bus. Actually, it's not Red Notice, no. What is the film then? Framed as a Thief, some orange crop forecasts, a gorilla suit. Clue four then. Clue four. Is a wager for a dollar. A wager for a dollar. That is your fourth clue. Fifth and final clue on the way after L.O. Black. Can you join this five people in the Hall of Fame? Let me know what you think then.
1: I need a dollar, dollar, dollar. That's what I need. 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Well, I need a dollar, dollar, dollar. That's what I need.
0: Sorry, Sean.

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